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1: She a freak. She a freak.

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shake. 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

0: 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Yeah.
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grapevine. 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

Bow to, bow to, bow to, bow to, bow to, bow to, bow to, bow to, bow to, bow to, bow to, bow to, bow to, bow to, bow to, bow to, bow to, bow to, bow to, bow to, bow to, bow to, bow to, bow to, bow to, bow to, bow to, bow to, bow to, bow to, bow to, bow to, bow to, bow to, bow to, bow to, bow to, bow to, bow to, bow to, bow to, bow to, bow to, bow to, bow to, bow to, bow to, bow to, bow to, bow to, bow to, bow to, bow to, bow to, bow to, bow to, bow to, bow to, bow to, bow to, bow to, bow to, bow to, bow to, bow to, bow to, bow to, bow to, bow to, bow to, bow to, bow to, bow to, bow to, bow to, bow to, bow to, bow to, bow to, bow to, bow to, bow to, bow to, bow to, bow to, bow to, bow to, bow to, bow to, bow to, bow to, bow to, bow to, bow to, b

Attention! We interrupt our regularly scheduled programming to premiere a fresh new track on Radio 105 in the club. Last Minute Tune.